0: and Ty.
1: Play at night.
2: We're back.
3: And I know that people are talking about this everywhere online, and it should be talked about everywhere online. Have you ever made like a girlfriend of yours or any woman in your life go and do absolutely everything while you're at a sporting
4: event? Gentlemen, Mariah, come on. What do you mean? Like, have you ever been crappy to this lady you're with, Ty?
3: It's coming up. There is an example of a man who was crappy to a woman, and I fear he's not the only man who's done this.

0: Date with Mariah and Ty.
1: Have you seen this clip going around, Ty? Everybody is talking about it, and people are mad about
2: it. Yeah, I saw it. It's a little baseball action.
1: Yeah, and I am going to give a round of applause to the broadcasters because, you know, the cameras are just picking up random people on the crowd, and they actually had the wherewithal to give this woman some praise. There was a lady spotted at an MLB game, at a Giants game, and she has her baby, probably like the same age as my daughter, like a one-year-old, in the baby carrier, and then she is carrying meals for everybody back to the seats. So she's got a meal for herself, for her baby, and her husband. And her husband is sitting there in the seat, and this is kind of how it goes down.
2: You gotta turn the sound on.
1: There you go.
3: Look at this.
4: Well, if there's ever a true definition of a multitasking mother, that is the deal right there.
3: Oh, my goodness.
4: I think she's an Olympic champion.
3: It's pretty impressive. I just hear that guy say, did you forget something?
4: Look at Dad. Oh, yeah. Did you bring the ketchup?
1: Like, they're just roasting this guy.
2: He can't miss a minute of
4: that
2: baseball.
4: Mom of the year right there.
3: Oh, my goodness. Are you kidding me?
4: Caber babes.
3: You'll be the last one to eat, too.
1: Oh, man. I just felt like, I mean, listen, there could be many scenarios. The guy could have surprised her husband, brought the snacks back. Maybe it wasn't even, you know, his idea. But it's just hilarious to me that it takes, like, a national broadcasted sports game for people to recognize that this is the daily struggle for moms everywhere.
2: I think that was Sam.
1: You think that was Sam?
2: In the audience.
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1: This is the era of movie that we live in. It's just reboot after reboot or live action after live action, correct?
2: Yeah, this isn't a movie though, Mariah. This was a show.
1: I know, but they're making a movie about this, are they not?
2: No, it's a show.
1: Oh, okay.
2: And there's nothing left to remake now from our childhood. This was the last one. And you'll go, oh yeah, they haven't remade that yet. We'll tell you coming up.
0: Play at night with Mariah and Ty.

0: There's nothing left to reboot anymore, as they've officially greenlit a new Darkwing Duck. Darkwing Duck rocked.
1: Oh boy. Yeah, Darkwing Duck. I believe I had a video game of Darkwing Duck when I was a kid. I remember playing that, and I remember the show, obviously. But you're right, they don't have anything left to reboot.
0: What have they not done?
1: I don't know. Yeah, and that's fine. They'll never get Shia LaBeouf back for that. But I'm excited about this. Do you remember Darkwing Duck? He wore like a Mask of Zorro kind of outfit, basically.
0: Yeah. But I don't remember who he was.
1: I don't remember the premise either.
0: Was he Donald Duck? Like,
1: no, I think Darkwing Duck was his own.
0: He was his own guy?
1: I think Darkwing Duck is like Warner Brothers. Like, it
0: no,
1: is not.
0: It's Disney.
1: Is it Disney?
0: For sure, absolutely.
1: Are you sure?
0: Yes,
1: I remember
0: love
1: it being
0: ducks.
1: A little bit darker, you know, than the Disney.
0: Really? Darkwing?
1: That's all we know about Darkwing Duck.
2: Here we go again, buddy. Get it.
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1: Do you have a vivid memory from like elementary school that you just hate? 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
2: You mean our time at Nemeo School?
1: Your like school dances. 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
2: no, those were sick.
1: Okay, well.
2: The walls were great to lean
1: that's
2: on.
1: That's honest.
2: A lot of great posture support there.
1: Oh my God. And emotional. Okay, we're not talking about school dances, but another core memory from school for you as a Canadian kid. That's coming up.
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1: I had a lot of anxiety as I was driving to work today because when I was at a stoplight, I noticed that there was a whole horde of kids running. And it wasn't just like they were running to, you know, catch the bus or go get a Slurpee or something. They were in gym attire and they were running like their lives depended on it. And I thought, oh my God, I know what this is. I know what time of the year it is. And I have PTSD flashbacks from myself having to participate in like a turkey trot run. I don't know if it's in line with Terry Fox run that we used to do at school. Is it currently the Terry Fox run? Okay. Well, whatever sort of participating run you had to do at your school, it just made me feel like garbage. Not that I wasn't there for the cause, but being pitted against your peers in school to run when you're like...
2: You can't even beat them in academics.
1: Well, that's what I mean. I'm like, come on. It just did not ever work out right for me. And it was always at the time of the year where it was starting to get cold out. And it was just so far in my mind. I just remember being just so worked up about it. It's cold. They had prizes. And it just, I hated it. And I saw these kids. They were running. They had like the pennies on. You know what I mean? Like the colored whatever. And there was a teacher out there with a check mark, making sure nobody passed out on the run, you know, doing their safety checks. And every fiber of me had to stop myself from not rolling down the window and saying, you don't have to run if you don't want to. It's okay.
2: Yeah, you're like, you can just get a detention like I did.
1: You better run. That's absolutely not what happened.
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2: 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They do it on purpose, I'm convinced. I'll prove this to you coming up in a few songs.
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2: Is it the best sports
1: phrasing?
2: Broadcaster?
1: Well, just phrasing is always fun.
2: Okay.
1: The headline of the day today that I saw was Cooper Flagg says he got an inch bigger. Why are you laughing?
2: I don't know.
1: Yeah, well, hey,
2: I feel like never.
1: He
2: much.
1: Grew an inch bigger. It's good for him.
2: Say.
1: He got an inch bigger. What were you going to say?
2: Nothing. I was like, is the NBA really worried about that problem with their player?
1: Of course they are. He's 6'10 now with no shoes. Before he was 6'9, so he's definitely taller. He said maybe with shoes now he's 6'11.
2: Are they reporting shoe size as well? You know.

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1: Where are Canadians traveling to if they're not going to America?
2: Mexico.
1: Nope. Backroads Alberta is what they're calling it. I'll tell you the spot next.
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2: It's that time of year where everyone's going to look at the stats and go, where did Canadians travel this year? We got the stats.
3: I feel like you would make a very good old-timey travel agent.
2: Well, that's what I'm going to do in my next career. Okay. It's not going to go good for me. I don't think they're around anymore. According to data released by Airbnb this fall.
3: Trusted sources at Airbnb.
2: Canadians seem to be heading for the back roads. Not the back rooms, the back roads.
3: Oh boy, what does that mean?
2: The small country bumpkin towns is what they're calling it in this article. And I instantly thought like, oh, everyone's going to Drumheller.
3: I was just going to say
2: I was like, yeah, I mean, that place rocks.
3: No, they're going to Mundare to go look at the big kielbasa, sausage. The big sausage. That's it?
2: No, they're going to Cochrane, apparently.
3: Oh, nice.
2: They're going to Cochrane, Alberta.
3: Wow, I love Cochrane. That is apparently the number one most dog-friendly community in Western Canada. Did you know that?
2: That's good.
3: Yeah, that's probably why people are going.
2: Yeah, that's why they're going, so they can bring their dogs with them. Well, not to pay for a sitter.
3: Honestly, like, why not? That's a huge factor for me if I'm going to go somewhere.
2: I guess Drumheller does have, like, the snakes. Let's do it.
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1: Ty's leaving.
2: Yeah, I got to go. I got to go work my other job today.
1: Don't worry, he's not leaving forever. He'll be back, but you'll still be hanging out with me.
2: The good folks at Enterprise Rent-A-Car need me, so okay. I'm going to go pull a shift, and I'll be back on Tuesday. It's fine, but every now and then, you got to go pull a shift at Enterprise.
1: Okay, well, Ty does that coming up. We're going to talk Avengers Endgame.
2: But if you need to rent a car,
1: okay,
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1: In the office to talk about something that I could not do justice talking about is resident young boy of the office, Sam. Sam, I was talking about earlier about how the Marvel movie franchise is just a money-making machine, and I didn't understand this new version of Avengers Endgame that they're releasing, and you're telling me that you're actually going to go see it today.
2: I'm just leaving so I can go see it.
1: So I'm not making you stay at work.
2: No, here's the thing. I thought this was stupid. I thought it was like the dumbest thing ever, like when they announced it. It's okay. Like, oh, you're just reshowing it.
1: Okay.
2: And then, you know, the insiders start talking about how there's additional scenes. There's 5 minutes of additional footage. And then I was like, damn it, I gotta go.
1: Didn't hear about that. And I was like, you know what? That's all they do is they just take some cutscenes and then they make them fall into the lore. Like, do you think it was planned that these were gonna be additional scenes?
2: No, they filmed these scenes like while filming Doomsday to try and connect the movie. And They got me.
1: Well, you do believe in it. I want to hear your review on this, Ken, obviously. So you just let me know.
2: Am I like stupid for not just like waiting for the clips to like leak on TikTok?
1: You're a true fan. Don't let anybody tell you otherwise.
2: Also, I just needed my popcorn
1: fix. There it is.
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Yeah, we got three tickets to the Brand Van concert happening this Monday night at the Pacific Palisades. But you can all in if you want to answer a couple of questions.

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0: Hey guys, hope you're enjoying the start to the Monday. Ty is away. He's at his other job. He had to leave early. So I wanted to play you some of our best conversations we've had in the time of Mariah and Ty. And I'm not going to lie, some of them are pretty funny. We're going to talk baby mullets coming up.
1: Here we go again, buddy. 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
1: Off air here just a moment ago, we were chatting about fashion choices of parents that are kind of projected onto their children, right? Because they don't really have a choice. They have to wear what their parents tell them to until a certain age, obviously. Mm-hmm. And this kid in my neighborhood today, I was walking my dogs this morning. There's a park right by my house. I saw this little kid ripping around and I had to do a double take to be like, what year is it? You know, this kid looked like JTT. Like he just had this mullet. I was like, are you in the cast of Mrs. Doubtfire? Like, well, I don't even know what I'm looking at. He was two, maybe two, and was just starting to walk around. He had the sickest mullet ever. I didn't even think kids at that age could grow hair that long. I thought it was a clip-in piece.
2: Baby had a mullet.
1: He had Vans and acid-washed jeans on. This kid can barely bend his knees, and he's got acid-washed jeans on. It was really, really cute. But then I thought, that is a mullet. Like, I'm talking not just a fade back into the back of the hair. This was business in the front, party in the back, mullet all the way down to the shoulder blades for a two-year-old.
2: He was looking ready to go.
1: He was looking ready to go.
2: So you've never, when you were a baby, your parents didn't ever give you an awful haircut or something?
1: Of course. I had the signature awful haircut. I had a bowl cut. Yeah. I had a mushroom cut that matched with my cousin.
2: Right now, the mullet is the mushroom cut.
1: Is it?
2: Yes. It's been the mushroom cut for years now.
1: I think mullet has had its time. You know, nobody has relaunched the mushroom cut.
2: If you want to start it, you can.
1: I'm not going to do that.
2: First, the grown men have to do it, and then it'll go down to the babies.
1: That's true.
2: Because the baby had a mullet because the dad had a mullet.
1: That's right. Yeah.
2: And so if dad had a mushroom cut, baby's going to have a mushroom cut.
1: You think?
2: Yes.
1: Could you imagine if I made Bunce do that? I was like, hey, babe, sit down. I'm going to put this nice popcorn bowl on your head. We're going to mushroom cut this.
2: I mean, you'd probably save on haircuts. I assume most mullets, you're saving money on a haircut.
1: Oh, this looked professionally done. There was no way this was done in the kitchen over the sink.
2: Yeah, they went to baby mullet barbers.
1: That's a great business model.
2: That's what it is. If you want your baby to come get a mullet, this is where you go, okay?
3: All right, here we go, guys.
0: Play at night with Mariah and Ty. Play at night. Having a good night. Let's do this.
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0: Play with Mariah and Ty.
1: All right, today's my last day. I'm leaving. I'm going on mat leave. I'll be back, though. Don't worry. Just gone for a little while. However,
2: it's
1: Ty...
2: like over a year, yeah.
1: Yeah, over a year. Sorry. I'll come back once in a while. Ty had the idea to take a look back at some of our fun things that we've done over the time that I've been here. And this one was a little while ago now, but we played a fun game. So here's a little clip of it. Now, today, when we were in a meeting with our boss, Ty, I had a real good laugh because I said, hey, can I take a look at that energy drink
2: Said, can I drink the rest of that?
1: I did say that. I didn't want to disclose that. Whatever. You look like you were done with it. I was parched. I said, bring that over here. So I had a drink of it, and I looked at the side of the can, and what did it say? Silver ice flavored. And I thought, what the hell is this? An energy drink or a deodorant? I couldn't tell the difference. Now, I thought that would be a really fun bit to do on the radio. I thought we should play a game out of this. A game called... Is it an energy drink or a body spray?
2: Wonderful. Wonderful.
1: And ironically enough, I forgot that the one you were drinking was called Silver Ice. So I actually had that on there.
2: All right, so give me the first one.
1: Okay,
2: Silver Ice?
1: You get the first one.
2: That's a Rockstar energy drink. No calories.
1: That's correct. Okay. Next up is Dark Temptation.
2: Dark Temptation. That's definitely a body spray.
1: Correct.
2: Which brand was it? Axe?
1: Yeah. Okay. Next up, Exdurance.
2: Exdurance? That's got to be a body spray.
1: It's a drink, baby.
2: What? Okay, next one.
1: Ice Chill.
2: That's impossible. Iced Chill?
1: Ice Chill.
2: I'm going to guess energy drink.
1: Deodorant.
2: Wow.
1: Night Panther.
2: Night Panther? I know that one. That's an Axe. That's an Axe classic, isn't it?
1: You own that? Do you own
2: Every man's
1: Night
2: got some
1: Panther?
2: Night Panther in their closet.
1: Come on. I thought that'd be a great energy drink.
2: You go look at your boyfriend's stash. He's got some Night Panther.
1: Sure. That's the one you leave in your truck or
2: That's
1: your vehicle
2: right.
1: for extras. Keep the good vibes.

Asking how I does that. Hot girl, hands off, don't touch that. Look at it, I bet you wishing you could clutch that. It's just the way you like it, huh? It's so good, he just wishing he could bite it, huh?

0: Mariah and Ty on Play.
1: A couple weeks ago, it was carrots. Last week, it was cucumbers. And now, there's another produce item that is at risk of salmonella contamination. The Canadian Food Inspection Agency has warned that salad bags sold across Canada may be contaminated. Now, if you have no idea what I'm talking about, it would be like sweet kale chopped salad kits, all right? Taylor Farms, particularly that brand.
2: Like the pre-made salad in a bag.
1: It's salad in a bag. You toss in a little dressing. Usually they have a couple fixings in there. You shake it up. It's like, boom, salad ready. The convenience comes at a price, though, and it's salmonella time.
2: Well, I don't think they're advertising that.
1: They should.
2: I don't think they're like, hey, you know what? It's convenient, but salmonella.
1: I'm just kidding. That's not what's happening. I don't know. This seems to be an issue with a lot of things that we're getting from the States or wherever they're being produced. And they just want you to make sure that you know how to look for it. And the
2: little bits of salmon in it.
1: The confusing thing is with salmonella contamination.
2: That's the proper term.
1: Thank you.
2: That's the word.
1: It may not look or smell spoiled, but it can still make you sick. So better just to throw them out, you know?
2: If you're eating the salad and all of a sudden you're getting a big bum rush, maybe don't keep eating the salad.
1: What is that term? I've never heard that in my life. Oh, my God.
3: Let's go. Let's kick off the night. After work, after hours.
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Play 101.3. I'm Jake Ryan alongside Kenzie Ray. Thank you for spending time with us this morning. Weather-wise, not looking too bad today. Mix of sun and cloud, going for a high of 16. Tomorrow, we're looking at a high of 13 with a mix of sun and cloud. Thursday, 12. And then Friday, 14 and cloudy. Right now in Red Deer, it is 3.

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2: Anne Hathaway wanted to do Hot Ones while promoting her new movie Verity, but her pregnancy got in the way. She says that her doctor told her to skip the spicy wing challenge because she could go into early labor, but she says she might try again next year.
3: Baby likes spicy wing, though.
2: Yeah, I don't think she wants baby yet, though.
3: No.
2: And Lacey Chabert, the girl who played Gretchen Wieners in Mean Girls, she said that she wasn't sure if she was right for the Gretchen Wieners role. The character was originally described as gangly, which didn't exactly match her, but she auditioned anyway, and the scene that she read became Gretchen's iconic Julius Caesar meltdown.
3: I think she did such a good job that my neighbor named their chihuahua Gretchen Wieners.
2: Wow, she should be so honored.
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1: So Madonna does not have time for your slow reply. She and Sabrina Carpenter, they just won Best Collaboration at the MTV VMAs for Bring Your Love, and Madonna revealed how this whole thing actually happened. Apparently, Madonna reached out to Sabrina about doing a song together. 5 days went by. Yeah, 5 days. And Madonna basically said, yeah, I'm not waiting anymore. So she DM'd Sabrina herself, and thankfully Sabrina answered. Within a few weeks, they were in the studio together making the song. Now, when Madonna told this story on stage, Sabrina looked a little surprised, and I was watching this thing thinking, Sabrina probably just found out Madonna has the same texting policy as my mom. Like, if you don't answer in 5 days, she's coming to find you. So some people online thought the whole exchange felt awkward, especially because Sabrina did her famous little nervous laugh. But hey, awkward or not, they won the award.
0: Wake it up.
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1: There's a big fundraiser coming up here in Red Deer next month for the Central Alberta Pregnancy Care Center. So this is going to be their 38th annual fall fundraising banquet happening Thursday, October 22nd at the Red Deer Resort and Casino, if you want to mark the calendar. Doors will be open at 5:30 with the event getting underway at 6. And there's going to be a buffet dinner, desserts, a silent auction, and a chance to connect with people from around our community. This year's theme is Portraits of Grace, which is celebrating the people who walk through the Pregnancy Care Center's doors every day. So if you'd like to support a local organization and be part of that evening, it's happening October 22nd right here in Red Deer.
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1: Okay, I didn't think this would happen, so I just have to say thank you so much. Thank you to the fans and the people that voted for me. 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
2: And Ariana Grande won Song of the Summer for Hate That I Made You Love Me. There was also a little country representation. Ella Langley won Best Country for Choosin' Texas, because of course she did. And then there was the Nostalgia Bomb. Nirvana got the Video Vanguard Award with Dave Grohl, Chris Novoselic, and Pat Smear accepting. And then Kacey Musgraves performed a really emotional tribute to Dolly Parton, who passed away, obviously, in August. Taylor Swift later dedicated her Video of the Year win to Dolly Parton.
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2: It wouldn't be the VMAs without a little weirdness. Madonna had some pretty funny acceptance speech moments. At one point, she basically had to ask what category she had just won before giving her speech, which honestly might be the most Madonna thing possible. And the show itself got off to a bizarre start because the Ravens-Cowboys game went into overtime, delaying the VMAs by almost half an hour. So if you were sitting there waiting for Madonna thinking, why am I watching football? Congratulations, you were not alone. And finally, Snoop Dogg hosted. Overall, though, Madonna was the big winner. Taylor had the big history-making night. BTS had a monster night. And Sienna Spyro officially announced herself as somebody

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2: This one's for my peeps over there in Penhold. So Penhold dog parents, the new dog park is officially open. If you didn't know, the first phase of the new park is now ready to go, with more than 2 acres of space for your four-legged friend to run around and burn off some energy. Now, the park is east of the new public services building on Waskasoo Avenue, and this is just phase one. The eventual dog park is planned to be a whopping 9.2 acres. Yeah, the project is being led by the Penhold Community Leaders Society, with help from local businesses, organizations, volunteers, and community members. So if your dog has been giving you that "I need to run" look lately, Penhold just gave them somewhere to do it.
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2: Well, it looks like Red Deer is losing another grocery store. Sunterra Market at Bauer Place is officially closed. So if you didn't know, the store opened here back in 2021. So it wasn't around for a super long time, but Sunterra says they're really grateful to the Red Deer community and their employees who helped make the Bauer location happen. The company still has stores in Calgary and Edmonton, but the Red Deer location is done, and there's a lot of history behind this one. So Sunterra has been going through a financial restructuring process, and earlier this year, an Alberta judge ruled the company had been involved in a massive check-kiting scheme and ordered it to repay a U.S. lender more than $35 million. So Sunterra tried to appeal the decision, but that appeal was denied. So unfortunately, if Bauer Place was your Sunterra stop, you're going to have to find a new grocery store home. And judging by grocery prices lately, maybe we should all just start growing potatoes.
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1: All right, Red Deer, your recycling bin is about to get a lot busier. Starting October 1st, yeah, that's coming real quick. The city is expecting a whole bunch of stuff that you previously could not toss in your recycling. So this is part of the next phase of the province's extended producer responsibility program. Man, that's a mouthful. So for example, you can now recycle aluminum foil and trays, aerosol cans like hairspray and deodorant, glass food, cosmetic containers, metal food cans, plastic bags and film, plastic bottles and food containers, even chip bags and pet food bags. So basically your recycling bin is getting promoted to middle management. You can also throw in things like takeout containers, meat trays, soup and broth cartons, ice cream containers, stand-up plastic pouches, toothpaste tubes, and deodorant tubes. So before you throw something in the garbage, you can take another look. Because starting October 1st, there's a pretty good chance your recycling bin is going to say, oh, we can take that now.
0: Wake it up.

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1: All right, check this out, Red Deer. The CPR pedestrian bridge is back after more than a year of construction. The 118-year-old landmark officially reopened. And this wasn't just a little fresh coat of paint. We're talking $22 million plus project included new foundations, major steel repairs, a new deck, better lighting, and a whole bunch of work to make the area around it a lot nicer. And here's the crazy part. 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So basically, they picked up a 118-year-old bridge and said, let's just move this over here. Oh, and by the way, there's also a new plaza, seating, landscaping, improved pathways, and more than 60 new trees around the site. So if you've been waiting to get back out on the bridge for your walk or bike ride, today is the day.
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1: There's a big fundraiser coming up here in Red Deer next month for the Central Alberta Pregnancy Care Center. So this is going to be their 38th annual fall fundraising banquet happening Thursday, October 22nd at the Red Deer Resort and Casino, if you want to mark the calendar. Doors will be open at 5:30 with the event getting underway at 6. And there's going to be a buffet dinner, desserts, a silent auction, and a chance to connect with people from around our community. This year's theme is Portraits of Grace, which is celebrating the people who walk through the Pregnancy Care Center's doors every day. So if you'd like to support a local organization and be part of that evening, it's happening October 22nd right here in Red Deer.
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1: New U.S. import bans on Canadian products are now in effect. They target things including some Canadian alcohol, dairy products, and motorcycles, escalating the trade fight between the two countries.
2: Meh.
1: All I can say is no cheese curds for you, U.S. You don't deserve our cheese curds. Our cheese curds. They're so yummy. That's all I could think about when I said that. Alberta's high-speed rail plans are moving ahead. The province is preparing to seek private companies to build a line connecting Edmonton, Red Deer, and Calgary, with trains traveling up to 320 kilometers an hour.
2: Wait, we've heard this song and dance for the last 20 years. Is it actually going to happen?
1: Allegedly. I know this bullet train has been in the making for a while, but it seems like it's getting closer. They just need to lock down someone who's actually going to build it and finance it.
2: The advantage to that is you can get to Red Deer so quick and get the donuts from the donut mill and come back right away.
1: Truly, I could go and be back before the show's
2: exactly.
1: over.
2: Exactly.
1: Yeah. And honestly, I think it's really exciting because, so a trip between Edmonton and Calgary will only be an hour and 45 minutes, mm-hmm. which that's how long it takes just to get to Red Deer. So it'd be really nice, especially for, you know, if you have a flight in Calgary or something, you can just pop that way. Or if you wanted to ship your kids off to grandma and grandpa's or something, or if you got a business trip and you want to work and you don't want to have to drive through it.
2: So an hour and 40, you probably got to tack on other times though, like checking in and all the other BS.
1: Yeah, that's kind of what I'm curious as to, is if it's going to be like how the,
2: if it's
1: boarding like a plane,
2: yeah.
1: if you have to go through all the security and things like that, and also how much it's going to cost.
2: Mm-hmm.
1: I'm curious as to if it's going to be substantially more than a bus ticket or not, or how that's going to work, because otherwise...
2: Is it worth it?
1: Yeah. Well, exactly. What's the point of even having it if no one can take it?
2: Mm,
1: so
2: yeah.
1: I guess we'll see how that goes, but I'm Kenzie.

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2: Anne Hathaway wanted to do Hot Ones while promoting her new movie Verity, but her pregnancy got in the way. She says that her doctor told her to skip the spicy wing challenge because she could go into early labor, but she says she might try again next year.
3: Baby likes spicy wing, though.
2: Yeah, I don't think she wants baby yet, though.
3: No.
2: And Lacey Shubert, the girl who played Gretchen Wieners in Mean Girls, she said that she wasn't sure if she was right for the Gretchen Wieners role. The character was originally described as gangly, which didn't exactly match her, but she auditioned anyway, and the scene that she read became Gretchen's iconic Julius Caesar meltdown.
3: I think she did such a good job that my neighbor named their chihuahua Gretchen Wieners.
2: Wow, she should be so honored.
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2: All right, Red Deer, your recycling bin is about to get a lot busier. Starting October 1st, yeah, that's coming real quick. The city is expecting a whole bunch of stuff that you previously could not toss in your recycling. So this is part of the next phase of the province's extended producer responsibility program. Man, that's a mouthful. So for example, you can now recycle aluminum foil and trays, aerosol cans like hairspray and deodorant, glass food, cosmetic containers, metal food cans, plastic bags and film, plastic bottles and food containers, even chip bags and pet food bags. So basically your recycling bin is getting promoted to middle management. You can also throw in things like takeout containers, meat trays, soup and broth cartons, ice cream containers, stand-up plastic pouches, toothpaste tubes, and deodorant tubes. So before you throw something in the garbage, you can take another look. Because starting October 1st, there's a pretty good chance your recycling bin is going to say, oh, we can take that now.
1: When I wake up.
0: Real life.
1: Real laughs. Get up out of bed.
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1: Okay, I didn't think this would happen, so I just have to say thank you so much. Thank you to the fans and the people that voted for me. I love you.
2: And Ariana Grande won Song of the Summer for Hate That I Made You Love Me. There was also a little country representation. Ella Langley won Best Country for Choosin' Texas, because of course she did. And then there was the nostalgia bomb. Nirvana got the Video Vanguard Award with Dave Grohl, Chris Novoselic, and Pat Smear accepting. And then Kacey Musgraves performed a really emotional tribute to Dolly Parton, who passed away, obviously, in August. Taylor Swift later dedicated her Video of the Year win to Dolly Parton.
3: That person is the ultimate showgirl, Dolly Parton.
2: But it wouldn't be the VMAs without a little weirdness. Madonna had some pretty funny acceptance speech moments. At one point, she basically had to ask what category she had just won before giving her speech, which honestly might be the most Madonna thing possible. And the show itself got off to a bizarre start because the Ravens-Cowboys game went into overtime, delaying the VMAs by almost half an hour. So if you were sitting there waiting for Madonna thinking, why am I watching football? Congratulations, you were not alone. And finally, Snoop Dogg hosted. Overall, though, Madonna was the big winner. Taylor had the big history-making night. BTS had a monster night. And Sienna Spyro officially announced herself as somebody we're going to be hearing a lot more about. And that's your VMA damage report. Well, the VMAs took place over the weekend.

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2: Nobody tells you that the hardest part of being a parent is not riling up your own child. My wife and I have had nieces and nephews for most of our life at this point, so we are conditioned to get in there, really rile up the kids, and then you leave so that somebody else has to deal with that. But when you have a child of your own, you are the person who has to deal with that. Last night at dinner, my daughter was not eating her meal, so we tried to discipline and encourage her to have some dinner. We get serious. She grabs the corners of her mouth and started making some very silly faces. My wife and I crack immediately. Not only did she not eat any more dinner, but she managed to get a later bedtime. Hey kids, hot tip, you don't have to do anything your parents tell you to if you're funny enough.
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1: The film industry is about to change forever. Paramount Pictures has officially reached a settlement with the 12 states that were suing it over its Warner Brothers merger, and they can now move forward with the deal. If you didn't know, Paramount Pictures is in the process of acquiring Warner Brothers, and Paramount already owns MTV and Pluto and Nickelodeon and Comedy Central and Showtime and Flix and BET. But, you know, it's also worth noting that Warner Brothers already owns HBO and HBO Max and the Food Network and Discovery Plus and CNN and DC and Discovery and Adult Swim and the Cartoon Network and TLC, and the list goes on and on and on. So is this technically a monopoly? Yes. Yeah, I'm like 90% sure that it is, but I've also never actually finished a game of Monopoly, so I guess I'll just sign up for the one streaming service that remains after they all merge together, and I'll pay whatever they're charging, because it's gonna be the only option.
2: The only thing getting you through that spreadsheet.
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0: Connor.
1: A daycare in Fort Worth is facing a lawsuit right now after video allegedly shows a substitute caregiver encouraging toddlers to fight each other. It's like a baby fight club. And I want to be clear, I don't support baby fight club. Matter of fact, I'd prefer if nobody did baby fight club. I send my daughter to daycare every single day if I found out that she was caught up in a violent toddler brawling ring. She would become a stay-at-home child, an indoor kid, if you would. But I see a lot of people joking about this on the internet, and clearly they don't understand the amount of damage that a toddler can do. I'm telling you, half of the scars on my body right now are given to me from my own child in the past year. But I'm not about to explain any more than that, because rule number one of Baby Fight Club is you can't talk about Baby Fight Club because you can't talk.
0: Music, mischief, and mild productivity.
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1: I just discovered a new subreddit. I would love to share it with you. It's called Weird Side Hustles. If you're unfamiliar with Reddit, it's like one website with multiple smaller websites within it where you can talk to other people in very specific communities. So like, oh, I want to talk about The Real Housewives. Guess what? There's a subreddit dedicated to that. But this subreddit, r/weird side hustles, is just people talking about the weirdest jobs they've ever had on the side. I found it because a woman was posting about how she did her makeup on FaceTime every morning for $20 in front of this man until she found out that he was actually married. Crazy. There's another guy talking about how he will pretend to be your brother at a car dealership. And another dude who operates a professional arm wrestling service. What is the weirdest way you've made money? I'm regretting the sentence as it comes out of my mouth.
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1: Hudson Williams, who you may know is the star of Heated Rivalry, was recently on that show, What's in My Bag, showing off all the stuff that he has in his bag, including pocky sticks, one of those electric fans, one of those mall photo booth pictures, a little Bic lighter, some Pepsi. I'm not going to go through his entire bag, but it's made me realize just how much my bag has changed since I've gotten married and then since I've had a child. It now includes diapers and all of the other stuff that's in there. Also doesn't make sense for me to carry around all of the time. Actually, let me pick up my bag. What do I got in here right now? I've always got a notebook, a bag of dice, my wallet, diapers, some wipes, one singular Magic the Gathering card. Fascinating. And even more dice, because sometimes I want to play Dungeons & Dragons, but sometimes I want to be able to play Yahtzee.
2: When Teams is muted.

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1: Let's go to work.
2: New York City just announced that they are going to ruin the lives of every single person with IBS after unveiling new public bathrooms with a 10-minute timer on the stall door. The idea is you can only be in there for 10 minutes. There's a little voice that will come on and let you know how much time you have left before eventually the door opens and you're going to be exposed to the people outside of the bathroom stall. Maybe this is too much information, but I feel like a lot of us have been to the doctor and the doctor has said, oh, you should be done within 10 minutes. And we say, I'm not always done within 10 minutes. What is the city's plan for when I'm sitting there and I'm not done my business and the door opens and some child catches me at a very vulnerable moment and both of our lives are changed forever?
0: Who says you can't have fun while you work?
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1: The CEO of Shopify is saying that employees, quote unquote, slop grenades are making more work for everybody else because about a year ago, 2 years ago, he insisted, if you can use AI to make your job easier, you should. So suddenly, everybody that works at Shopify is using AI for their processes and their coding and just about everything in their day-to-day tasks. But AI is not necessarily the cleanest when it comes to creating these processes and code. So other employees have to go back in and fix all of the mistakes that the computers made in the first place, and it's really affecting productivity. It's almost as though if you take things slow and steady, you can win the race, but maybe trying to speed up and cut corners could lead to problems down the road. If only there was some kind of story we've been hearing over and over again since we were children that could have taught us this lesson before AI came along. Anyways, unrelated, but I'm gonna go take my time to feed my pet hare and my pet tortoise.
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1: Does your favorite childhood movie hold up? And I just don't mean like, oh, is it still pretty good? I mean, like, do you feel guilty for liking that film in the year 2026? Because a lot of people love a lot of movies that are, you know, a product of their time, if you know what I mean. Like, I know it's just a kids movie and people love to make jokes about it, but Beauty and the Beast genuinely is about a woman with Stockholm syndrome who falls in love with a captor who is only using her for his own personal gain. And a little more recently, The Hangover? Not written for the year 2026. Lots of jokes that we probably shouldn't have ever been making, but I will rewatch it sometimes when I need to laugh at something stupid. I'm just like a little more secretive about it now. Or the movie Cats vs. Dogs? It's not problematic or anything. I'm just embarrassed about how much I still love the movie Cats vs. Dogs.
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1: I would just like to remind everybody that your stomach doesn't know what time it is. You're allowed to eat whatever food you want to whenever you want to. This morning, I had a hot dog before 10 a.m. It was delicious. I was craving the hot dog and I ate it. I have zero regrets. And surely, I'm not talking about this right now to justify the fact that I had a hot dog before some people had even finished waking up. But I've been doing this for my entire life. I didn't know that grilled cheese wasn't a breakfast food until I was probably, I want to say 18. I was in college and I showed up to class with a grilled cheese for breakfast because it's quick and easy to make in the morning and people were judging me. But little did they know, I've been eating morning grilled cheese since I was 12 years old. And my doctors say that they can tell, whatever that means. Bad.

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1: For the first time in 100 years, scientists say they have discovered a new species of wildcat. Imagine an animal the size and general shape of a house cat with the spots of a leopard and like these deep brown eyes. It is truly a gorgeous creature. It's the Tilkeo tiger cat, slender, spotted, with rounded ears. It is smaller than a typical house cat and lives in the Bolivian Yungas, the cloud forest where the Andes Mountains meet the Amazon Basin. It sounds like I'm describing a mythical creature, and honestly, a species of cat that has managed to go undetected for this long is practically a fairy tale at this point. Fingers crossed that we can find Bigfoot next.
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0: 360 Fitness Red Deer is hosting its annual Trainer Revenge Week, September 28th to October 2nd. 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Take a trip to Calgary and catch Hillary Duff when she takes over the Scotiabank Saddle Dome on January 26th.
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2: Earlier this week, Disney Channel child star and YouTuber Logan Paul gave a speech to the United States military at the Pentagon. Isn't his primary audience children? Is the military not adults? Do they not want adult people talking about adult things when they're talking to the U.S. military? Or are we just hiring YouTubers now? Like, don't get me wrong. If they want to hear from him, that's fine. If you're a fan of Jake Paul and Logan Paul, that's fine. You're allowed to be a fan of whoever you're a fan of. I just think if I was in charge of hiring someone to speak to the U.S. government, my first pick isn't necessarily the guy who uploaded a video titled "I Took the Biggest Risk in Pokemon 2 Months Ago."
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0: See, this is the type of joint you gotta dedicate to somebody. 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
2: Timothée Chalamet, or as some people prefer to call him, Timothée Chalamet, has been seen recently biking around Saint-Tropez with a helmet over his baseball cap. And this is, it seems like a nothing topic. It seems like, why would we bring this up? If you're able to look up those photos, you should look them up right now. It's ridiculous. The helmet is doing absolutely nothing for this man. Like, if he falls off the bike, it's not going to help him in any shape, way, or form. And I think that it's good. He should be wearing a helmet and encouraging other people to wear a helmet. But maybe if you're going to do that, you should actually wear the helmet, or at the very least, pick one that fits. It's like a comically small helmet that sat on top of his hat. At most, it would protect him from a cartoon anvil falling out of a window directly above his head.
3: 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The only thing getting you through that spreadsheet.
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1: Kids need to start acting like the little rascals again. Less pranks, more schemes. I was at the movies recently and saw two boys trying to sneak in a bunch of snacks stuffed under their shirts to make it look like they had big plump bellies. Did they get away with it? No. Do I think that they should get away with it? No. Do I think that it's a lot of fun that they tried? Yeah. That's really funny. That's really funny, and that's going to be a good memory that you could look back on in the future. And it seems like nobody's trying this kind of stuff anymore. When's the last time you saw two children stacked on top of each other in a trench coat so that they could see an R-rated movie? Never? What, now they just buy their tickets online? When's the last time a child tried to place an order under the name Ivana Tinkle so that somebody had to yell out the name Ivana Tinkle? God, it's like we're losing ancient texts.
0: Music, mischief, and mild productivity.
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1: Saw a story today, really crazy stuff. It says a college student recently made $43,000 in a month using an OnlyFans model who doesn't even exist. They created it entirely with AI. And you know what's even crazier than that? Is I read the article and it said that there's no evidence this even happened. Somebody took time out of their job to write a piece of journalism about something that didn't even happen. And I guess I'm guilty too, because now not only did this not happen and they wrote an article about it, but it didn't happen. They wrote an article about it and I'm talking about that article. This is the reason people think that children are using litter boxes at school, because it just spreads like wildfire. The next time you see something and you think that can't possibly be true, I encourage you to read it and then do a little bit of research, because there's a good chance it's just not true. Unless it's something I told you, in which case not only is it true, I'm also really cool for telling you about it.
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1: If you had to design the perfect movie, what would it be? Because this new film, Forgotten Island, has officially debuted on Rotten Tomatoes with 100% ratings. People are saying that it might be the greatest DreamWorks animated film ever made, which is crazy because DreamWorks made Shrek and Puss in Boots: The Last Wish. So those are some pretty high standards to exceed. And surely it can't be a 100% movie. There's no such thing as a perfect movie, at least not for everybody. In my mind, I'm after like a really artsy, stylized fantasy movie that is also comedy, medieval covers of modern songs, no longer than 90 minutes. And this may be morbid, but it should be starring somebody who is already dead so that they can't do anything weird after the movie comes out and ruin my opinion of them and the film forever after.
2: When Teams is muted,
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1: Let's go to work.
2: A daycare in Fort Worth is facing a lawsuit right now after video allegedly shows a substitute caregiver encouraging toddlers to fight each other. It's like a baby fight club. And I want to be clear, I don't support baby fight club. Matter of fact, I'd prefer if nobody did baby fight club. I send my daughter to daycare every single day if I found out that she was caught up in a violent toddler brawling ring. She would become a stay-at-home child, an indoor kid, if you would. But I see a lot of people joking about this on the internet, and clearly they don't understand the amount of damage that a toddler can do. I'm telling you, half of the scars on my body right now are given to me from my own child in the past year. But I'm not about to explain any more than that, because rule number one of Baby Fight Club is you can't talk about Baby Fight Club because you can't talk.
0: Who says you can't have fun while you work?
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2: Joey Chestnut has taken down another couple food titles and I think set some world records in the process.
3: So he traveled to Canada. He was in Ontario and he won the poutine eating competition.
2: Which I feel like a Canadian should have won that.
3: Well, you know, there were some Canadians training all year for this and then they find out Joey Chestnut's going to be there.
2: Yeah, not fair.
3: He won $5,000. He got first place. He ate over 21 pounds of poutine in under 10 minutes.
2: It's insane. And then the next weekend, just this past weekend, he won a pancake competition.
3: Yep, so he ate 40 pancakes in 10 minutes.
2: That's insane.
3: The previous record was 35 from someone else. So you got to think that person came back to get their title again.
2: Yeah.
3: And same thing. Oh, Joey Chestnut's here. Here we go.
2: I just don't know how this dude's not bigger. If I ate 40 pancakes in one sitting, I would notice it immediately on me.
3: I bet he went, won the poutine competition on the 19th and then...
2: didn't eat again until the pancakes?
3: Exactly.
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0: The puck drops on a new NHL season tonight. There are five games on the opening night schedule, including a pair of all-Canadian matchups. Gavin McKenna is set to play his first regular season contest when his Toronto Maple Leafs host Montreal. Later, Connor McDavid and the Oilers host the rebuilding Vancouver Canucks. Off the ice, a blockbuster trade for the Maple Leafs yesterday. They acquired skilled winger Kirill Marchenko from the Columbus Blue Jackets. The deal also brings goalie Elvis Merzlikins and winger Miles Wood to Toronto, while Columbus gets power forward Matthew Nye, center Steven Lorenz, defenseman Emil Andre, and a second-round draft pick. And the MLB playoffs get underway today with the Philadelphia Phillies taking on the Braves in Atlanta in a best-of-three wild-card series. The other matchups will see the Chicago White Sox face the Houston Astros, the Boston Red Sox battle the New York Yankees, and the Chicago Cubs go up against the San Diego Padres.
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1: Are you pretty excited about the honey mustard return to Tim Hortons?
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2: 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I mean, I was going to say, I'm upset that there's only one Canadian show. At least it's Schitt's Creek.
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1: All right, let's get to it. The top five TV series, according to New York Times.
2: Of the 21st century.
1: That's right. So you can't get offended when you don't see The Sopranos on there and Seinfeld or Friends. Those are from the 90s.
2: Correct. So of the 21st century, coming in at number five was Fleabag.
1: Loved it.
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1: Okay, John Hamm in that.
2: Yeah. 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But if it's ranked number three here, coming in at number two was The Wire, and the number one best TV show of the 21st century, according to the New York Times, Breaking Bad.
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1: It is International Happy Goose Day today, which doesn't make a whole lot of sense because I've never met a happy goose. 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
1: 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So International Fake Happy Goose Day, fine. I'll deal with it.
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2: Caviar is being removed as a luxury item because the harvests have been so good that there's an overabundance of caviar.
3: I tried it for the first time at a bougie house party.
2: Yeah.
3: And I went, not for me.
2: Fair. I wonder if now that it's not considered a luxury item and it's not, it feels to me like one of those things that rich people pretend to like just to show off that they're rich.
3: Yes.
2: If it's not in that luxury category anymore, do they all just stop eating it because they never really liked it in the first place?
3: Yeah, you're going to be catching me ordering caviar at like the local greasy pub. Yeah. I'm going to get it added to my nachos.
2: Yeah, I want it on my poutine.
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1: An Australian bottlenose dolphin nicknamed Bubbles has developed a pretty remarkable, fairly revolting eating technique.
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1: Instead of going after his own fish, he follows big marine life that are known to throw up right after they eat, and Bubbles will just eat their puke.
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2: It's something that Bubbles and my dogs have in common.
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2: What's it from?
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1: It means like keeping secrets private. 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
2: This reminds me of when we were having heart to hearts on the front deck and the neighbors in the cul-de-sac across came over once and they were like, we love listening to you guys.
1: You have the funniest conversations.
2: So Gen Alpha calls it quiet on the creek. 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
1: Quiet on the deck, yeah.
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3: 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It's to slim with Jim.
2: There you go. 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
3: Well, think of it. Try to think of a name that rhymes with Shrink. Exactly.
2: Pink. Like the artist.
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1: Pretty wild situation in a quiet Colorado neighborhood. They were filming an HBO reality series, and in one of the scenes, somebody had to drive a tank through a neighborhood and shout through a megaphone, but they didn't tell one of the people that lived in this neighborhood, who then came out on his front step with a gun, thinking that these people were there to, like, steal his home from him.
2: Oh my gosh.
1: Or remove him.
2: Here's the thing. I wonder if they did this on purpose, because there's nothing a producer of a reality TV show loves more than a little drama.
1: That's true. Yeah, don't tell that guy in the corner. I heard he's got a lot of guns.
2: Oh, no. Play with Ryan.

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